0: show's name for it, so you know he's in charge.
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1: Police in Italy were called to a normally quiet residential neighborhood last week after a resident reported a man had repeatedly fired off a gun in his backyard. Well, when officers arrived, they found a very drunk man with a shotgun hiding behind his sofa. And when officers questioned the man about why he had fired that weapon, he said he was just frustrated. Frustrated with his wife, frustrated with his life, his children, his marriage, his job, and his favorite TV show, too. And I'm not defending his actions in any

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0: mother is killing everybody in the first one, and then somehow Jason
1: comes back alive.
0: Sure, and he's an adult.
1: Yeah, he grew up.
0: But it's fine. It's fine.
1: That lake water, though, man, it's got so many nutrients in it.
0: Wait a minute.
2: Because I don't watch horror movies.
0: Uh-huh.
2: I've always thought Jason was the antagonist in every single movie.
0: No.
2: The very first one was the mom?
0: It was his mom. Which, very groundbreaking. A female serial killer in the early 80s?
2: Yeah.
0: Kudos, man.
1: Congrats.
0: Yay, feminism.
1: Congrats to you guys. Girls. So it's Friday the 13th. It's the prequel series, and it stars Linda
0: Linda Cardellini from Freaks and Geeks fame.
1: Okay.
0: Yes.
1: She'll be playing Pamela Voorhees.
0: Oh.
1: So the mom.
0: All right.
1: Yeah, the prequel. You got to go back. Yeah, we're going to be going to school with him.
2: Okay, now wait a minute. Now, what's this going to be about if it's pre his death?
0: Well, then maybe they're...
2: Before she started doing anything? I mean, that's kind of boring.
1: Wow, look at you.
0: Or is it?
1: Look at the guy who knows nothing about it. And now it's this.
0: What an expert.
2: I don't know. Which one is this?
1: Sounds stupid to me.
2: I mean, when does Freddy come into this picture?
0: Yeah, that's a wrong franchise. But I appreciate you trying.
1: Good job.
0: There was a crossover. You're correct. But
1: anyway,
0: yeah.
1: Coming
2: look
1: out.
2: Look at me.
1: Yeah, not bad. Friday the 13th. Comes out October 15th on Peacock.

0: If you've ever yelled, "I'm good," while actively falling,
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1: American Idol finale last night. Quite a spectacle. Congratulations, Hannah Harper. First country female artist since, is it since Carrie? Yes, maybe it is.
2: Is it the first winner?
1: Yeah, I think it might be.
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1: First female country. Yeah, maybe.
2: Wow.
1: Speaking of Carrie, she was on with Motley Crue last night.

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Dierks Bentley. Say it too, right here with Jimbo on the radio on this Tuesday morning. You know, American Idol has turned out several country superstars, but how do you make one of them, well, one of the winners, speechless? Details coming up after T.G. Shepherd.

0: Chris Cagle. What a beautiful day right here with Jimbo on the radio. 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It's coming up at noon. Yep. 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I don't care. Either one of those work and I'll get it ready for the show. This stupid criminal has just rubbed me the wrong way. You see, the popo down in Florida, they're investigating two burglars who hopped a fence at a high school.
1: Why hot dogs of all things? Whatever you can find is what they'll take.
2: It's unfortunate and sad that they would think that that would be a good time. I hope they do get in trouble, so at least they know you gotta nip it in the bud while they're young so they won't become, it escalates to something else in the future.
0: It's gonna escalate right now, cause they stole 100 hot dogs and ice cream. Are you kidding me? That was valued at $60. They also took some equipment that was used for the special needs kids. $50 worth of lanyards for that. They stole the hot dogs. They stole the ice cream. They stole the stuff for the special needs kids. Man, they need to have some mustard on their face.
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0: There's Buck Owens. It's a legendary weekend extra for you. I've got you on my mind again. Here's Brad Paisley, and this is country music. More on that after Bradley.
1: When you're

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0: 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I don't need much, just a big old brew, little old you. 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And we've got another Food City Grand Ole Opry brain teaser on the way on Friday afternoon. 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We're Colin Ray's coming up next right after our Storm Track 9 Weather Center forecast.
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12: Tennessee Valley weather.
13: Skies gradually become mostly sunny today with high temperatures in the mid to upper 70s. Tonight, mostly clear with lows in the 50s. Wednesday, mostly cloudy with a slight chance for an afternoon shower and high temperatures near 80. Then cooler but sunny for Thursday with low temps in the 40s and high temperatures in the 70s. From the Storm Track 9 Weather Center, I'm meteorologist Olivia Glass.

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0: 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Reba McEntire and a song I think was originally written by Bobby Gentry and recorded by her, too. That's Fancy on Q97, 399.3. It's 351. Let's see how traffic's shaping up so far this afternoon. Robin Daniels is watching it for us over in the Drive Time Traffic Center.
1: 24 eastbound. Watch out for an accident between the Welcome Center and the Lookout Valley exit. Everything off on the right shoulder. Once you get to downtown, it's going to be about 9 or 10 minutes to get to the split. Westbound 24, a little slow passing downtown. Nothing to worry about. 153 is good between I-75 and the dam. North of the dam, there is an accident. 153 southbound. It's right in front of the Walmart, and 153 southbound is closed at that point. Traffic is being directed into the Walmart parking lot and then back onto 153 southbound on the other side of the accident. Northbound traffic not really affected. 75 is good both ways between Cleveland and Dalton. Now watch out for an accident east 3rd at Lyerly.
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1: And 24 eastbound, about 13 or 14 minutes from downtown to the split. Westbound 24, you're slow passing downtown. Once you get to Moccasin Bend, you're good. 153 southbound, got an accident between Lee Highway and I-75. Everything off on the left shoulder. And north of the dam, we still have that accident. 153 southbound, it's right as you pass Walmart. The two right lanes are going to be blocked there. 75 southbound, you get a broken down vehicle at the foot of White Oak Mountain before you get to Ooltewah. Everything off on the right shoulder, traffic just a bit slow there. Northbound on 75 is good, and watch out for an accident at Rossville Boulevard just south of the state line.
2: From the Langley Roofing Weather Center,
3: Tennessee Valley weather.
4: A clear sky tonight, low temperatures low to mid 50s. Wednesday partly sunny and breezy, a slight chance for a passing shower or thunder shower during the afternoon and evening, with the highs around 80. A cool start on Thursday with lows upper 40s, low 50s, and sunshine highs mid 70s. On the Storm Track 9 Weather Center, I'm meteorologist David Glenn.
0: Right now we have mostly sunny skies and 76 degrees.

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